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1: Yeah.
0: You know, edgy, man.
1: All right.
0: That is The Brant Hansen Show. Well, sometimes. 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
1: Greetings to you. I am Brant. Sherry is here. As he is wont to do, Jesus asked some incredible questions. Some amazing in the moment questions that still 2,000 years later, we're going, whoa. Wow. I want to talk about one of those questions in particular that I never really understood until recently. We'll talk about that coming up.

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1: Sometimes we like to sit on the old front porch, think about the days gone by. We really did live this way.
0: Okay.
1: You're a little bit younger. You have no idea. So right now, you know, I want to listen to some music. Oh, I'll just turn on the station, bam.
0: Sure.
1: Okay.
0: Yes.
1: There was a time, and it was a fairly limited window, but a lot of us had cassette players in the car.
0: Right.
1: But the world had gone to CD. And so if your friend had a CD portable player,
0: yes,
1: you'd have to buy an adapter.
0: That's right.
1: Okay. And to power the CD player, you might have an adapter that plugs into what we had as a cigarette lighter.
0: Yes, into the lighter.
1: Right.
0: But then there was an additional adapter.
1: That looked like a cassette.
0: Yes, and you put that in a cassette player to play the CD.
1: To fool your thing.
0: To make it feel like a cassette, but it was actually playing from the CD.
1: Right.
0: Being powered by the lighter.
1: Very complex.
0: Yes.
1: And it ultimately, like, the audio quality was cut like 95%. Everything was lost.
0: It was, but you know what? You didn't care because it was like, oh my goodness, it works.
1: It works. I can't believe it. That we lived that way. It was hard.
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3: Taking a look at the forecast, upper 80s both today and tomorrow with a chance of some scattered showers and thunderstorms, especially in the afternoon. 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
0: Hey, this is Sherry. 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
1: Telling you, the older I get, the more I keep thinking about how genius Jesus is dealing with people. Okay, for example, I think we mentioned this a couple weeks ago, but this question where he goes up to the guy who's an invalid and has been for 38 years.
0: Yes.
1: And he's like, do you want to be healed? Because the guy's like, heal me or whatever. Like, do you want that? That always seemed like this is a weird question, but that's a really smart thing to ask about. Because a lot of us, ultimately, it's sad but true, and I'm not talking about anybody specifically, but we get defined by this thing we've been carrying around. So if somebody comes to me with a problem, do you want this to be over? Do you really want this resolved?
0: Yeah.
1: Because then it can't be your thing anymore.
0: Right.
1: If you actually resolve this lingering issue, we can't be talking about this anymore. Like, it's over. So do you really want that?
0: It's not, and it puts the onus of responsibility on you.
1: It totally does.
0: Yeah.
1: And it's just Jesus knowing, again, how we humans work, and that sometimes there's things that we are dealing with, but that's what we're stuck.

0: the story behind the song, How Good God Is. Here's Brandon Lake.
1: When we wrote this song, I got together like any other day with some of my friends, and I had just been singing that. You know, I never would have ever known how good God is. So we just started to unpack it. What are those things in life? Let's really talk about the honest ones. God, thank you for the fires that forged me with faith. Thank you for even the anger that it forced me to pray. And so I hope as you hear this song, you can look at those circumstances in your life and that it pushes you towards God.

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1: Tell you what, it's good to ask questions. You hear something like, oh, a survey of this says, okay, who's funding the survey? Just saw this. A survey very recent found that half of Americans have actively avoided a neighbor. 30% have stayed inside before they left. 20% pretended not to see them. 10% have turned off their lights or TV to make the... So it's like we all just don't like our neighbors. We have people... 40% would pay an extra $5,000 for good neighbors to replace their old neighbors. Like,
0: oh, wow.
1: You know who funded this study?
0: Who?
1: It's a fence-making company. I'm not kidding.
0: Are you serious?
1: Yeah. And their conclusion is everybody hates their neighbors.
0: So use our fences.
1: Right.
0: I was trying to think who would
1: have... Who had a vested interest.
0: Yeah, yeah. Well, okay.
1: Like, well, you probably don't like your neighbors, do you?
0: Guess what? We have 20%
1: Maybe,
0: off.
1: I don't know. Well, yeah, we have a nice fence.
2: Checking the forecast, scattered showers, especially in the afternoon, both today and tomorrow. Highs in the upper 80s. 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
1: Yeah, I like this a lot. It's in Psalms. David talks about how he has calmed and quieted his soul. That's in Psalm 131. Calmed and quieted his soul. This is good. We can repeat truth to ourselves about the goodness of God. We can actually trust him. I'm reminding you this because we all need reminded all the time about this. Very few things outside of what, you know, like right here, right now in our culture are going to remind you he can be trusted. Not every alarm bell has to be obeyed. Not every alarm bell has to be attended to. You can calm and quiet your soul. You remind yourself of the truth.
2: Good morning. Typical summer weather today and tomorrow with some scattered showers and thunderstorms and highs in the upper 80s. 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
2: 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I'm Bruce Douglas. 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We have free flowers for anniversary couples from a number of local florists, including Hutchinson's Floral Artistry in Vero Beach, Paradise Floral and Gifts in Sebastian, Giordano's Floral in Fort Pierce, Flowers by Susan in Port St. Lucie, and Palm Bay Florist. At the end of the month, we choose three couples who have celebrated an anniversary that month. One couple heads to dinner at the Bonefish Grill in Stewart, the other to the Bonefish Grill in Vero Beach, and the other to Atmosphere at Vero in Vero Beach. 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
1: My name is Doug, and may I ask you to think about something today as a Christian? 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Just think. 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

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Your Christian FM. Right now, in this exact moment, Jesus sees all your distractions and your doubts and the stuff that sidelines you sometimes, and he's still calling you his own. Because his cross and his resurrection still stand for you.

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1: 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Maybe, maybe not, but I imagine some folks think of God watching your day kind of like a performance review. You finish strong and he checks off it on clipboard and he's happy with you and smiles. And if you stumble, he rolls his eyes and goes, this again. Probably stumbling more often than succeeding. The Bible, thankfully, shows us something far better, because in Jesus, the verdict over you is already spoken as a Christian. So when you work, you rest, and yeah, you repent, you do that inside of a love that's not going to go down with the sunset. You ought to remember that today.
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0: Christian FM. I'm Doug, not sure about you, but the thing that really presses my buttons, I try to have fewer buttons to press, but one of them I haven't been able to get rid of is when someone's tailgating me in traffic. That's frustrating, and I know I'm not the only one. Sometimes, like the spiritual life, is a bit like stop-and-go traffic, and we think, not in these many words, but we think, kind of, that God is like the person behind you tailgating, flashing their high beams, saying, come on, get moving. But no. He's the Father who knows all the slowdowns, all the wrong turns you've made, even the ones where you were clearly told, don't go that way, and you still did. He knows, and he's still moving the whole story toward the day when it's all going to be made right, and you're going to see him face to face.
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0: Christian FM. We're Jeff and Danielle. What are you wearing today?
1: Oh, a shirt and pants?
0: No, I meant I meant cologne or your perfume.
1: Oh, can you smell me?
0: You seem surprised.
1: I'm so excited. Well, I'm not really wearing anything else. Maybe it's my hair stuff or face stuff.
0: Well, maybe it is your hair stuff.
1: Yeah, maybe.
0: No, really. So what is your hair
1: stuff? What does it smell like first?
0: It smells like fresh, kind of like nature almost.
1: Oh, yeah, that's me.
0: I'm being serious. What is the smell?
1: Well, I have like coconut in my hair.
0: Okay, that's why. That's got to be the coconutty.
1: Shea butter on my face.
0: You shaved your face?
1: No, shea butter.
0: Oh, totally
1: like
0: different.
1: Like a little moisture.
0: Yeah.

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1: We're Jeff and Danielle, and it's time for
0: Would You Rather? All right, this is where we have a two-sided question. We take a side and debate it out. Would you rather go back to age 5 with everything you know now, or know everything your future self will learn?
1: Oh. I'm going to go back to 5.
0: Really?
1: Yeah, a little redo, but with all the information, 100%.
0: But you're only 5.
1: But do you care less about
0: or
1: do you age?
0: Well, you'll age, but like you're gonna retain all that stuff at 5?
1: Sure, yeah. I mean, you know it. Just be super smart.
0: You're gonna forget it and just think about candy and playing with toys?
1: I'm gonna wear a little business suit.
0: Really?
1: Yeah.
0: Okay.
1: And also eat candy because that's delicious.
0: You would rather do that instead of know everything your future self would know now? I want to know everything my future self would know because it's more powerful. I'm an adult. I can sit here and use it. If you're 5, you're just going to pick your nose and eat it.
1: Oh, think how much more information I'm going to know than you're going to know. Now at 5, I have all the information at 40-something plus all the other information I'm going to pick up.
0: You don't even know where you leave your keys sometimes. How are you going to keep that?
1: That's not true.
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0: 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Well, Jeff and Danielle, this is really weird when you think about it, but in less than one human lifetime, there will be nobody left that knows the world before the internet.
1: Oh.
0: Think about that.
1: I don't want to think about that.
0: Like, you and I grew up without just a small portion, but we didn't know really much about the internet or even have it in our lives.
1: A significant portion.
0: Right?
1: Yeah.
0: And then think about like where we are now. But in another one more lifetime, people won't even know what that's like. They won't even.
1: It's kind of sad, right?
0: It is kind of sad. Mm-hmm. Because I personally think life was better before that. Yeah, we can search everything and we've gained more knowledge. And mm-hmm. But, I mean, life was less complex back then, you know? Gosh, I'm making it sound like 100 years ago. Yeah, like
1: the more you know.
0: Yeah, right.

0: Amen.
1: Christian FM. Thanks for listening. We're Jeff and Danielle. At what point when you date someone do you give them access to your phone?
2: Never.
1: Never. Oh, nice. Well,
2: you don't date somebody and give them access. Why? Why would you give somebody access to your phone?
1: No, just like engaged, maybe married, like not access.
2: I mean, if you're married, but then there's trust issues right off the bat. Like that's not
1: true.
2: Why do I've been married to my wife for a bazillion years. I would never ask her for access to her phone. I have no need for it. I wouldn't want to.
1: So, like, if it's laying there, let's say it's laying on the counter, unlocked, whatever, you wouldn't care if, your spouse can pick it up, go through it, doesn't matter.
2: Yeah, but that, again, you got trust issues. There's something deeper there.
1: No, I'm just talking about just general. Let's say you get a message like, hey, can you answer that for me?
2: Oh, yeah, that's
1: normal,
2: okay.
1: Right?
2: Yeah.
1: Normal.
2: That's normal.
1: Yeah.
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1: 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The story behind the song, What If I Told You? 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
3: When we were writing the song, I had arrived at the studio with one of those heavy hearts. I said to the guys, you know, what do you do when you don't feel good enough? I think we need a little encouragement on those days. And so when the chorus says, if you need a shoulder, I can be it, that's coming from God's perspective to you, because He will be the comfort when you need it.

0: On the night you're falling all to pieces, you can bring your lonely heart to Jesus. 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
1: I was just thinking about this the other day as I was like running around trying to go to 15 different places all at once, and I'm trying to get things done, and I keep thinking about the load that's on me for the next day and all the things I want to get done, and then I think about new things that are being put on me, and I just keep running and running and running, and then it hits me. It's like, you got to slow down. Sometimes, like my wife always tells me, she's like, you got to say no sometimes. You just got to say no.
2: It's hard to say no.
1: It is. It's hard to say no, especially when you want to help everybody and you want to do everything. But then I think of Proverbs 28:25. To make rash, hasty decisions shows that you are not trusting God. And it's that verse itself that suggests that, you know, making these decisions in a rush and not praying, not stopping down and saying, God, what should I do here? How can I be more efficient? Help me see the way. I think so much we think we can control it. It's not us, it's him.
2: Right.
1: And again, we all know this. If we give it to him, he helps us with it. And I just sat there yesterday and I was like, how could I be such a goofball and not think about that, you know? So whenever you're feeling pressured, whenever you've got things mounting up and piling up, think of Proverbs 28:25 and let him take you through it.
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0: Christian FM. We're Jeff and Danielle. What are you wearing today?
1: Oh, a shirt and pants?
0: No, I meant I meant cologne or your perfume.
1: Oh, can you smell me?
0: You seem surprised.
1: I'm so excited. Well, I'm not really wearing anything else. Maybe it's my hair stuff or face stuff.
0: Well, maybe it is your hair stuff.
1: Yeah, maybe.
0: No, really. So what is your hair
1: stuff? What does it smell like first?
0: It smells like fresh, kind of like nature almost.
1: Oh, yeah, that's me.
0: I'm being serious. What is the smell?
1: Well, I have like coconut in my hair.
0: Okay, that's why. That's got to be the coconutty.
1: Butter on my face.
0: You shaved your face?
1: No, shea butter.
0: Oh, totally different.
1: A little moisture.
0: Yeah.

0: I know.
1: Christian FM. We're Jeff and Danielle, and it's time for
2: Would You Rather?
3: All right, this is where we have a two-sided question. We take a side and debate it out. Would you rather go back to age 5 with everything you know now, or know everything your future self will learn?
1: Oh. I'm going to go back to 5.
3: Really?
1: Yeah, a little redo, but with all the information, 100%.
3: But you're only 5.
1: But do you,
3: you're going to care less about,
1: or do you age?
3: Well, you'll age, but like you're going to retain all that stuff at 5?
1: Sure. Yeah, I mean, you know it. Just be super smart.
3: You're going to forget it and just think about candy and playing with toys?
1: I'm going to wear a little business suit.
3: Really?
1: Yeah.
3: Okay.
1: And also eat candy because that's delicious.
3: You would rather do that instead of know everything your future self would know now? I want to know everything my future self would know because it's more powerful. I'm an adult. I can sit here and use it. If you're 5, you're just going to pick your nose and eat it.
1: Oh, think how much more information I'm going to know than you're going to know. Now at 5, I have all the information at 40-something plus all the other information I'm going to pick up.
3: You don't even know where you leave your keys sometimes. How are you going to keep that?
1: That's not true.
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1: Well, Jeff and Danielle, this is really weird when you think about it, but in less than one human lifetime, there will be nobody left that knows the world before the internet.
0: Oh.
1: Think about that.
0: I don't want to think about that.
1: Like, you and I grew up without just a small portion, but we didn't know really much about the internet or even have it in our lives.
0: A significant portion.
1: Right?
0: Yeah.
1: And then think about, like, where we are now. But in another one more lifetime, people won't even know what that's like. They won't
0: even.
1: It's
0: kind of sad, right?
1: It is kind of sad. Mm-hmm. Because I personally think life was better before that. Yeah, we can search everything and we've gained more knowledge. And mm-hmm. But, I mean, life was less complex back then, you know? Gosh, I'm making it sound like 100 years ago. Yeah, like
0: the more you know.
1: Yeah, right.

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1: You're listening to the Jeff and Danielle Show. So I have one of these cool verses.
0: All right.
1: It's one of my favorites, actually. Exodus 14:14.
0: Okay.
1: It says, "The Lord will fight for you. You need only to be still." Which I love. It goes with that, like, touch not my anointed.
0: Mm-hmm.
1: You have people sometimes in your life, you're just literally doing nothing to anyone.
0: Yeah.
1: And the enemy has a funny way of working at you, to you, in your life in some negative way.
0: Yeah.
1: Like, how do I fix this? How do I, me, fix it?
0: Right.
1: When really you should be giving it over to God, and he's very specific. He goes, don't even worry about it. I'm going to handle it.
0: That's so true. Yeah. So many times we're thinking we need to do something.
1: Right.
0: Right. And we don't give it all to God for him to do it. And yeah. Love that. That is absolutely true. And I know one thing, it's always better to have him fight your battles because he's going to win.
1: Absolutely true.
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0: I was just thinking about this the other day as I was like running around trying to go to 15 different places all at once, and I'm trying to get things done, and I keep thinking about the load that's on me for the next day and all the things I want to get done, and then I think about new things that are being put on me, and I just keep running and running and running, and then it hits me. It's like, you got to slow down. Sometimes, like my wife always tells me, she's like, you got to say no sometimes. You just got to say no.
1: It's hard to say no.
0: It is. It's hard to say no, especially when you want to help everybody and you want to do everything. But then I think of Proverbs 28:25. To make rash, hasty decisions shows that you are not trusting God. And it's that verse itself that suggests that, you know, making these decisions in a rush and not praying, not stopping down and saying, God, what should I do here? How can I be more efficient? Help me see the way. I think so much we think we can control it. It's not us. It's him.
1: Right.
0: And again, we all know this. If we give it to him, he helps us with it. And I just sat there yesterday and I was like, how could I be such a goofball and not think about that, you know? So whenever you're feeling pressured, whenever you've got things mounting up and piling up, think of Proverbs 28:25 and let him take you through it.
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1: You're listening to the Jeff and Danielle Show. So normally we have scriptures, mm-hmm. like a verse here and there. Yeah. I have a whole chapter for you.
0: A whole chapter?
1: A whole chapter.
0: Oh my gosh.
1: So, Psalm 91.
0: Okay.
1: It's all about if you're in any kind of fear at all,
0: yeah.
1: this is a really fantastic chapter to read.
0: That's good because we're all in fear of
1: it's
0: something.
1: It's true. My grandmother used to read this one all the time.
0: Really?
1: And if we were scared about anything, she'd refer us to it.
0: Aww.
1: My favorite verse of the whole thing, though, is Psalm 91:11.
0: Okay.
1: That says, "For he will command his angels concerning you to guard you in all your ways."
0: Oh,
1: yeah.
0: I love that.
1: But the whole thing from top to bottom is fantastic.
0: That itself should be put on a t-shirt with like some cool angels on there. Like, you know, like they're like guarding you, like security guard type
1: thing.
0: Yeah.
1: Yeah.
0: That would be kind of cool.
1: I'd wear that.
0: I'm going to make that tomorrow.

0: Great music and great lyrics to help you through everything you've got to do today. Inspiring and encouraging. The story behind the song, Faith, Hope, Love. Here's Darren from We Are Messengers.
1: I've done a lot of things in my life that have brought acclaim or honor or glory to me and my talents and my abilities. But I know this, and the scriptures remind me, that the only things that really matter and that will only remain when all is said and done are faith, hope, and love. So friends, whatever we do today, let it be informed by those three things, by faith, hope, love. Those things matter, they last, they're permanent, and through Jesus, they change the world.

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1: Thanks for listening. We're Jeff and Danielle.
0: How much do you and your daughter karaoke in the car?
1: Listen, I don't want to call it karaoke, right? Oh. Like, this is full-blown Grammy-nominated
0: Grammy performance stuff
1: in there. Yeah.
0: Do you guys take turns, or do you guys duet, or does one belt half of it and the other one belts out the other half?
1: Such a good question. It really is. It's really however the spirit moves.
0: Really?
1: Oh, yeah.
0: Okay. Yeah. Well, that means that you guys are fun.
1: Of course we're fun.
0: I was reading this family fun poll, and they said 92% of Americans, when they're singing or doing karaoke in their car, that means that they're a fun family. And I'm like, huh. And I know Sandy doesn't sing because she says she can't sing. I'm not going to say she can't, but I love singing in the car. And she won't duet with me. Usually it's like, I'll be like, Islands in the Stream, come on, honey. And she'll be like, that is what we are.
1: No, you have to get more militant. Listen, do you remember in Step Brothers when he forces them to sing, the whole family to sing when they're driving the car?
0: No.
1: That's what you need to do.
0: Okay.
1: Everyone needs to go rewatch that clip.
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0: Oh, wow. Right? No, actually, I've never heard that.
1: Of course you have.
0: I have not.
1: Seriously.
0: Genuinely, I have not.
1: Wow.
0: Yeah, dude,
1: this is a classic.
0: I'm the infancy Christian. Yes. I'm in the infancy stages.
1: As your elder.
0: You're not kidding. Get out those crochet needles.
1: I love this song. You can't help but not love this song.
0: Yeah. I agree.
1: You're just agreeing for the sake of agreeing.
0: No. Listen, you crochet. You always sit with a blanket on your lap.
1: They love this song.
0: This makes sense that you would like this song.
1: Okay, listen to the lyrics, though. Okay. Lord, prepare me to be a sanctuary, pure and holy, tried and true. And with thanksgiving, I'll be a living sanctuary for you.
0: Those are excellent lyrics.
1: Of course they are.
0: It's older sounding. That's all. That's probably why I don't notice it.
1: Bring it back to church.
0: Yes.
1: Bring it back. Bring it back.
0: Oh, I thought there was another song you were singing that I wouldn't
1: know. No, I'm just trying to start a movement here.
0: Figures.

0: 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Christian FM.
1: Thanks for listening. We're Jeff and Danielle.
0: Danielle and I have been doing the show for a little bit, but you know, there's a lot of new people that join every once in a while. So like, just in case you didn't know a lot about Danielle, I figured this would be a moment for you to get to know about her because, you know, you hear her, so why not? Danielle, what's that one thing that really, really, really gets you going?
1: Like in the morning or?
0: No, just in general. Sure, in the morning, sure.
1: I just, I'm amazing. Amazing. And it just feels
0: you're just amazing.
1: The adrenaline the level of amazement.
0: All right, what
1: amazement.
0: Gets you going through life? Like, what's your, what do you go, yeah?
1: Oh, like my top three, maybe?
0: Yeah.
1: Oh, okay. Easy. I got it.
0: All right.
1: Jesus, French fries.
0: Okay.
1: Being alone. Top three.
0: Oh, okay.
1: Yeah. Because you're never alone with Jesus, but.
0: Right.
1: Also, maybe crocheting or reading. 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
1: We are Jeff and Danielle. Thanks again for listening.
0: So we're just talking about me, but let's talk a little about you.
1: No,
0: so
1: not much.
0: It's now your turn to list three plus things that make you you, get you your day going, whatever it
1: may
0: be.
1: Oh, three things that make me me.
0: Let's hear it. People want to know who you are.
1: Okay. I strive to make people happy. I like making people smile or laugh and just be happy. I literally do. I love either seeing people smile or happy, so I'll do whatever it takes to make that happen, even things I don't like doing.
0: Mm-hmm.
1: I love being able to help out charities and kids' charities and stuff like that. Yeah.
0: Mm-hmm.
1: And then the other thing is just absolutely making sure that I can make my wife smile and she sits on that pedestal like she should.
0: So you're going to go first next time because I said French fries.
1: Yeah, you did. You had Jesus in there, so that was a good one.
0: That is a good one.
1: Yeah, and you had alone time and crocheting.
0: Yeah, but you're like Mother Teresa once again. Get out of here.
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1: Hey there, it's Lisa Berry. So remember that crazy Western Michigan versus Michigan game? I like to call them Little 10 and Big 10. There isn't a Little 10, but it's easier to keep them straight because it's so hard otherwise. Anyway, Little 10 thought they had won Saturday's game. The clock hit zero, then somehow Big Ten Michigan was given one more second, and they won. Western Michigan's conference appealed it.
2: And now the official answer is still no.
1: That makes me sad, which is strange coming from someone who really doesn't watch a lot of football, but I did happen to see this one, and I'm invested. I care.
2: And you maybe do too.
1: But maybe all of this makes Little Michigan's coach's response even more impressive. Because he didn't rant, he didn't demand, didn't trash anybody. He basically just said, we're moving on. He said, you don't always get to choose whether something gets made right, but you do get to choose what it makes of you. Way to go, Little 10.
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1: 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That gets to be a heavy, heavy load.

0: Your Christian FM. The lives of celebrities don't really interest me a whole lot, except I know they influence a lot of young people. Britney Spears is one. And the reason I bring her up is because something Justin Bieber said has inspired her to want to grow closer to God. And who knows what that looks like or how long it's going to last or what direction, or it may end up a train wreck. I don't know. But I know if she's talking about growing closer to God, there's going to be a lot of people who decide, you know what, maybe I should too. So I know your list of things to pray about is long, but maybe you want to add that one to the list too.
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0: 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I'm trying to be like you. I'm trying to be brave. Because you know what I heard somebody say? And this is me. If you keep doing what's easy, life will stay hard. But if you start doing what's hard, life gets easier.
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0: 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Start laughing and smiling.
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0: 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So apparently, fake it till you make it's a thing. 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

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Well, if you're somebody who likes consistency, you are going to love the weather because we've got pretty much the same thing for about 10 days in a row. Yes, a chance of thunderstorms, highs right around 88, but pretty sure anything below 90 is a good day. 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

speak with human eloquence and angelic ecstasy, but don't love, I'm nothing but the creaking of a rusty gate. If I speak God's word with power, revealing all of his mysteries and making everything as plain as day, and if I have faith to say to a mountain, jump, and it jumps, but I don't love, I'm nothing. 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So, no matter what I say, no matter what I believe, no matter what I do, I'm bankrupt without love.

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Inspiring and encouraging.

0: 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The lives of celebrities don't really interest me a whole lot, except I know they influence a lot of young people. Britney Spears is one. And the reason I bring her up is because something Justin Bieber said has inspired her to want to grow closer to God. And who knows what that looks like or how long it's going to last or what direction, or it may end up a train wreck. I don't know. But I know if she's talking about growing closer to God, there's going to be a lot of people who decide, you know what, maybe I should too. So I know your list of things to pray about is long, but maybe you want to add that one to the list too.
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2: When we wrote this song, I got together like any other day with some of my friends, and I had just been singing that. You know, I never would have ever known how good God is. So we just started to unpack it. What are those things in life? 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God, thank you for the fires that forged me with faith. Thank you for even the anger that it forced me to pray. And so I hope as you hear this song, you can look at those circumstances in your life and that it pushes you towards God.

0: 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I'm trying to be like you. I'm trying to be brave. Because you know what I heard somebody say? And this is me. If you keep doing what's easy, life will stay hard. But if you start doing what's hard, life gets easier.
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0: 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I know that you may have just stumbled upon this radio station quite by accident. I never want to assume that you know any of the songs or you know me. I'm Lisa Berry, by the way. But I just want you to know that this radio station was crafted and designed with you in mind, because our whole purpose here is to try to help you feel closer to God and challenged by the songs and feel loved and encouraged. And so just in case you wondered what we're all about, that's kind of it. I mean, we who listen have discovered that a life of faith and following Jesus is like the pièce de résistance. So wherever you're at, whatever you've done, this is a place where you're always welcome. That's really what I want to say.
1: You know what's weird? This is Brant, by the way, but what's weird, we'll spend 3 hours reading reviews before buying like a $30 gadget online and then make huge financial decisions without doing much research at all, just going with the first thing we hear. I'm not judging this. I've done this, but I've learned if you're getting a mortgage, something that important, talk to people you trust, ask questions. Not everybody's the same. I can absolutely vouch for United Faith Mortgage. We just used them for a mortgage. They were fantastic. They're a family-owned business. They're a direct lender, which often means better rates. They love our listeners, too. So you can get up to $1,000 in a lender credit, too. 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Or if you're even thinking about it, call them. 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
1: The song you guys just played, I needed to hear it. I'm on my way to work, and it's one of those where my mind is going a million miles an hour days.
0: Wow, I can relate to that. So how does this actually work?
1: When I get to work, I need to relax and take time for the people that God brings by me, and just let Jesus work through me.

0: Your Christian FM. How would you like a little homework this weekend? Hey there, it's Lisa Berry. So, have you heard about a glimmer? Now, we've heard the word before, like a glimmer of hope or whatever, but apparently glimmer is a noun too. And it refers to having a moment where maybe you sigh or maybe you gasp in awe. It's a moment when time kind of stands still and you're just there in the moment with all the feels. Maybe it's pulling a blanket around you or the smell of fresh bread or a full moon. Bajillion things that could become a glimmer. But for as many as there are, we miss a lot just because this life is so busy. You're running here and there. You're trying to keep 85 plates spinning in your life and keep everybody on a schedule, and you miss the glimmer. So here's your homework, if you are willing to accept it. Look for those glimmer moments this weekend. Because not only is it cool, it's really good for you.
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0: 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I hope you have good friends. I hope you consider me among them. That would be an honor. But how many really good friends do you need? I mean, these are people you can call at 2 a.m. Apparently, you should have 3 to 5. And you know why you need to have friends? Because loneliness can be as harmful as smoking 15 cigarettes a day. And let's face it, you and I need a tribe. We were created to do life with other puzzle pieces that fit into ours. And I just want you to know, I feel totally comfortable calling you at 2 a.m.
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